are coasting through odd space and revolving simply around the next higher mass. We are revolving around excessive needs, but here and now is just a lighted past.

It's my intuition and only makes me crazy and a heart like wood. Everybody studies one way or the other, so check out my message to you.

back with you. Party, hearty, la-di-da, with a big ol' lasagna. With a big

You don't want that. You don't want to act like that. That's not you.

And you are listening to WFMU's Give the Drummer Radio at wfmu.org/drummer. My name is David with another episode of Continental Subway for you, beginning in Czechia with Zubi Nechty with Poletíme, or We Will Fly, from the 1997 album Ditkam. After that, from Finland, the Hammers of the Underworld, or as they were actually known in Finnish, Alama Ailman Vasarat, with Tuju Huju. And that was that wonderful instrumental kind of metal piece there from the 2009 album Huro Kolko. That was the band with Jarno Sarkula, who passed away a few years ago. But yes, wonderful stuff there from Finland. And that last one was the Pogues with Fiesta from the fantastic album 1988's If I Should Fall from Grace with God. And well spotted, Andy Haversack. And thanks for the background information that you spotted. Yes, that was a tie-in to the next set with the Rambling Boys of Pleasure, as that is the title of our folk song today, Route 386, coming up next. And as soon as I saw the title, I first thought of the folk song, and then started to try to find where to find the actual folk song, which is a completely different song, no real connection. I don't even know if the idea was to cite the folk song in particular. Maybe it was. Probably was. Kind of an Irish folk song, at least in, well, two of the four versions I have are Irish covers, so let's call it Irish. I should, yeah. In any case, the Pogues, yes. And now it is time for the Rad Folk Song Index set, coming up right next. And also, well, yeah, I should tell you that after that four-track set, I already gave that away, we'll be listening to music in the Romani language throughout the rest of the show as part of our Beyond Borders series. That is our October special, Beyond Borders. After traveling to 217 countries and territories musically over the last 5 years, we are now discovering music in languages that weren't quite as often featured, as they are not the national languages of any particular place, but are beyond borders, international or transnational languages. And today, yes, it'll all be in Romani, or yes, known as Gypsy or Romanes or many other names, I'm sure, but Romani is the most commonly used name today. And we'll get there right after the Rad Folk Song Index set. This is Rad 386, as pointed out by Handy Haversack, Rambling Boys of Pleasure, beginning with Planksty back in 1979. They called it You Rambling Boys of Pleasure, adding the U to it, putting you in the name. And the name of the album is After the Break. And I'll speak to you again after the set. In the next break, here's Planksty with You Rambling Boys of Pleasure.

And there we had four versions of Roud Folk Song number 386. The Rambling Boys of Pleasure, or you Rambling Boys of Pleasure, as was the case in the first one, Planxty performing that song for their 1979 album, After the Break. Then it was the Kronos Quartet from San Francisco, featuring the voice of Olivia Chani, with Rambling Boys of Pleasure, the album with the simple title Folk Songs from 2017. I guess Kronos Quartet does all sorts of things, and this was their Folk Songs album. I'm sure they've done others as well. After that, Bert Jansch, as I believe he pronounced it, the Rambling Boys of Pleasure, the same title. The album was The Ornament Tree from 1990. And that last one, From Ireland to Lua, with, yes, you guessed it, Rambling Boys of Pleasure, the album released 2 years ago, 2023, with the title No Coming, No Going. And that was our Roud Folk Song set. And now it is time for our October special series, the one that we're calling Beyond Borders. Again, we've traveled over the past 5 years in every third hour of the show, sometimes from the second part of the second hour. We traveled to 217 different countries, and yes, now we're going to hear for the third week in a row music in a language spoken across national borders. Yes, all those borders, what do they even mean? I mean, what? It was kind of a device that we used, following all those borders, and with a bit of hesitation, since I don't know if that's the best way to divide up the world, but it's a great way to make sure you go everywhere, that you go across all those borders. But now let's hear music in a language without borders, for sure. The Romani language, as it is usually called today. In the past, it has been called, I guess people just called it Gypsy, but it could also be called Romanes, or just Roma, and has a wide variety of dialects. Not so much of a singular national written tradition, as is the case for

many national languages today, but of a wide variety of dialects. And by means of introduction, yes, it is related to other Indian languages like Hindi. So whereas in Hindi, the numbers 1 through 5 sound like more or less like this, ek, do, tin, char, panch, panch. In Romani, at least in some dialects, it would be ek, dui, trin, star, panch, almost exactly the same. And yes, so related to Indian languages, also to Sanskrit, to Northern Indian languages. I won't get into too much into the weeds. Full disclosure, I studied Indo-European languages at university. I have a degree in it, so I could go into it forever, but I won't, because that would be probably going beyond the borders of the music show that you're expecting. But you might be interested to know that. And I could also add that, yes, all those Northern Indian or Indo-Aryan languages are related to most European languages. So English, for example, Russian, yes, French, they're all related, with a few exceptions in Europe. But all right, let's leave it there. Romani, spoken across Europe. I'll let you know that it is, according to statistics, apparently the largest group of speakers is currently in Bulgaria, then very closely followed by Romania, then Russia, and Slovakia. And the music that we'll be hearing is from groups from those countries and quite a few others across the Balkans, Hungary, and a few others as well in the Romani diaspora, as well as, and we'll get to this in the second break, Western Romanes dialects spoken for the last, I don't know how long, but in France and Belgium, and we'll have a couple of songs in that tradition as well. And this is all to mark, of course, the October fundraiser, and I guess I'll get back to that later as well. So thanks to everyone already chipping in over the past weeks and month and today and just now. Thank you very much. You know who you are, and I know who you are, so thank you very much. And let's get there. This is someone known as the King of Roma Music from Serbia, Shaban Bajramović, here with the group Mostar Sevda Reunion, with a song with the title Opa Cupa. And I will link to a couple of translations. To be honest, there are some translations I just didn't even decide to share with you because they just seem bad and off in one way or another. I checked with AI, you know, and it's also off, and it's really hard in languages that have a very small, written presence online for artificial intelligence to get a grasp of it. So yeah. That's one. Is that a saving grace? I don't know what that is, but in any case, I'll link to some translations that seem like they may be accurate. Although, I, of course, do not speak the language myself, but yeah, it seemed more convincing than some others that didn't at all. All right, without further ado, this is Shaban Bajramović and Opa Cupa.

Infinite repeat. How we feeling out there? How's your drive time commute? I need a saga. What's the saga? It's songs for the deaf. You can't even hear it.